0: Hello.
1: Hello. Hello, Susan, no. Such a...
0: Would you like to listen to me? 3D0 Motor, Nickel Stop, Pennsylvania, temporary plate. Pennsylvania, temporary, 4525527, 4525527, 812 Matter Show, County Green, Simpson.

0: everyone. Just confirming that plane is 4525527, Pennsylvania, temporary flight.
1: That's affirmative.
0: It's showing no response on E-Justice and Silverman.
1: Receive. We'll have you run a VIN on that when you're ready. V1, Frank Tom, 7 William, 2 Boy Tom, 2 Henry Edward Frank, 44644. Also have a New York ID wing fridge.
0: Go on.
1: New York ID 487-817-512, repeating 487-817-512. Desmond, both, please.
0: Okay, stand by.

0: was the 31 that PID and then fellow valid.
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0: 13, 2014.

0: 7-1 2 Rose.
1: Rose Tom, 7-1 2.
0: I'm going to be out at 7934 Long Pond Road, Krogan, on a follow-up.
1: Thank you. 2015.

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0: 7-1-2-3-1. I have a first citizen, 7631, South Maple Road. You able to review 78 Lincoln?
1: 712, if I copy. I'm 410 East, so they can be now.
2: 31 Los 12 in Willow Grove, tunnel all clear.
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0: 705.
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Hey there. 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Okay, so you just get here.

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Yeah. 3-2-1.

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0: are at 78 Lincoln.
1: I have a subject on the phone from earlier.
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0: 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They're away from him now at a different address, 8367 Bowmill Road.
1: Seven zero five four. Some Potter's Corner clear.
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1: Receive. 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
0: Receive. 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

0: 3350 Willis, Fizzle, stop me on. King Edward Young, 9771 KEY, 9771 36 and Two River.
1: Okay,

New York, Mary Kyle, George 2510, MCG 2510, it's going to be Boston Street. Okay, it's 2541.

Blue 3 3 5 7 7. Yes, sir. This is 22 3 2.

0: caller is 913 is better from Golden Valley. Copy, it's there. 3244.
1: 35 votes.
0: 35.
1: I'm clear of the stop. I'm going to be tied in Jefferson County. I'll drive right clear.
0: 3244.

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1: Morning.
0: Out with New York Lincoln, Tom King, 7016. 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

0: 712-331 have a business card at 7424 Old State Road.
1: Three one Lewis, 26 Denmark, completing a relay with the traffic car. We can get out.
2: 712 Lewis, I copy. We are out from PSP.
0: PSP, caller says that someone knocked on the front window. She has one camera on the camera before. The caller says that they are now walking up the street. So on the call, so I'm trying to get more details.
2: Received, if you could just advise on direction of travel.
0: They're going to be walking towards Erie Canal Road.
2: Received.

0: Cooper, still on the phone with the caller, and she's unable to provide any description of the subject.
1: Greetings.

0: alert someone to the 321. Be advised, a car advisor or subject over there walking down the road now.
1: Receive. Could you advise if they're going down Gate Road or headed towards Belfort?

0: want to say one possibly went up to Canelo, and then the other three stayed on all state roads heading west.
1: Copy.
2: You're on coast.

0: 712 to 3831. Do you want me to come in Old State Road?
1: Sounds like they're this end of it, around Erie Canal.
0: Received.

0: three one Lewis Control, Austin 712 in the area. 720.
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2: 3-1-22.

0: I need to go to 7233. Having domestic ongoing 9787 State Route 12 apartment.
1: Seven zero five zero seven. Yes, I can get it.
0: Is he 117?

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1: 712, I'll be en route from this location to that 705.
0: 713, 130.

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1: 705, copy.
0: At this moment, they are still at the house.
1: Copy.

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1: 50 to 22.

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0: 6331.
1: 31.
0: 3338.
1: 38.
0: 3 a.m.

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1: 3.
0: We'll be en route to a MVC, Jefferson County, Advisor, clear.
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0: 7631, Talbot Maple Road, 8, College 8, that a female is drunk, was probably 8 when I left in a black area headed towards possibly Krogan.
1: Hello, this is Colorado Clear. Yeah.
2: 712, how can I help from CSK?
0: 3713,

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request to level fire water pressure is on 6552 Snell Road, grade 3 down Lawson Cole Road. Repeating for level fire water pressure is on 6552 Snell Road, grade 3 down across the road. No power lines involved.

0: 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Chief 2 responding.
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0: 3-4-36.

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1: Lewis on 33.
0: Yeah, when you're correct, Lincoln Paul 41334, Lincoln Paul 41334, 0126 Roar Road.
1: Good day,

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1: 705.
0: Beginning mileage 7291, repeating 7291, beginning courtesy transport to two males, two different addresses. First address going to be 8453, number 4 Rose.
1: Eight five fifty four.

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1: 7-0,
0: Dex. I'm in favor, 3-4, car 10.
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0: 705 Willis. How many miles?
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0: Any mileage? 7297. If we can 7297.
1: Okay, 523.

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1: Have a Clark subject on the phone for you.
0: Received. You can try to put it through my cell. Service isn't great up here.
1: Okay.

0: 7054. Both of those subjects were dropped off at this address. I'll be clear back in service.
1: 58,

0: 712 was.
1: What was on 712?
0: I'll be clear in service.
1: This is 6-0-0.

0: Trinity, Juan Luis.
1: Hola, Tom, how are you doing?
0: We clear last. Meter test B level compare. So,
1: this is 6.0.

0: Alô, isso aí, né?
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2: Travis, come in here, sir. And I'll be tied. I'm lost.
1: 5649.

0: 706 Lewis, I'll take care of it.
1: 30, calling to the Chevy Traverse, also to the Osborne and caller status is being available.

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0: Alright, Falcon 3, we'll be out of service on the shore, 5374.
1: Thank you, 33-5. 645.
2: 3831 Lewis, in traffic for myself and 30. What's up,
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0: 9 9 0 0.
1: Yes,
0: I'm in, Joseph. I'll record it later.
1: 3 9 0 0 7 1.

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1: Oh,
0: 33. 38 Lewis will be in service, post 450, show 5126, 4220.
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0: 706 door, copy out.
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2: 30. 3-0. This is 3-0. Showtime, I think, down around.
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1: Postal
0: 3-4. I'll be in service, post 452. Field service, and then I'll be 10-3-1.
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2: Seven 0 6 Lewis. 4 7 7 6 6. Lincoln George David 3631. 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
1: 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They're feeding for 3D fire. 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

0: Chief on the other side.
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0: Chief 2-1 is responding. Name, point. F-250.
1: Duration.
0: We believe the ETA is going to make approximately 1-5.
1: Duration.
0: This is going to be a gas form. It's going to be in the adult ed building.
1: Copy.

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0: 3 G Sneak 1 to Chief 2, Channel 2. 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
1: Yeah, I'm coming across the East Martinsburg Road. Are you going to grab a truck or somebody, do you know somebody's grabbing a truck?
0: I'll stop and grab engine 1.

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0: 去罗龙湾，各从服务站上班。我是去罗龙湾，各从罗龙湾基地服务站上班。我第一次考。Number 2A, white F-150, traveling south on State Route 26. Currently in the area of the intersection of 410. All of these possible older gentlemen driving, veering all over the roadway, cannot stay in the drive lane. Genuinely concerned he's going to kill someone.
1: 2503, Charlie. 702 at Calvary.

0: Myself and 901 will be out of that track for my vehicle. 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
1: Go ahead.
0: New York 771-382-447, repeating 771-382-447, KSS move.
1: Just confirming the flight given by the caller, correct?
0: Over to

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1: 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Yeah, Ontario, David Edward Williams, Zebra 669, DEWZ 669, would be 12 Copenhagen, Mayflower.
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0: 3-8,
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0: 3-8, 942.

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0: 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Thank you.

0: 33 on this.
1: That sounds
0: good. Hang on. Two and Lewis, you got beginning miles on your preparedness to Lewis County Corps.
1: Go ahead.
0: It's going to be 73766, repeating 73766.
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0: 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Thank you, 10:27.

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1: Copy.
0: They're arguing.

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0: 33 Wilson, speaking Roger.
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1: Male.
0: No, male.
1: Thank you.

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0: 73769, repeating 73769, 3 hours back 8.
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0: 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Be clear to PSP, that's 311, same. 331, call
1: 1007.
2: I have a New York registration, Henry Charles Paul, 3627. Repeat, Henry Charles Paul, 3627. That should be on or off.
1: Thank you,

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1: 1-7-0-6.
0: Have a second, New York registration, 74227, Mary Mary. Repeat, 74227, Mary Mary. Also a CID when you're ready.
1: Go ahead.
0: New York, 396-133-157. Repeat, 396-133-157.
1: I think so, 111.

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1: Thunder Echo.
0: 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Repeat, 572-070-488.
1: Okay, let's call back to Alice.
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0: 선생님, so we will call it a two-car property damage accident. It's going to be a group 12 and a group 3 intersection. Received calls from both parties.
1: Who received time during Falls Road Day and I'll be in room.
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0: I'm clear of it. So this is King sending a loss.
1: Received. We have a 2-car property damage accident. 8-8-12, 8-3-7-0-2, and Route 2. We don't believe there'll be a need for a second car. The only thing pending.
0: Received. 7-0-2, where are you coming from?
2: I'm French Settlement Road, I, you know, I'll be there in just a couple minutes.
0: Thank you.

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1: There you go.
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1: I have no idea where it is. I guess it's looked for a car pusher.
0: Copy. 7-0, thanks for the call. Head over there also.

0: Flat 7 out of 10.
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0: The person being accused of hitting the vehicle is also accusing the other subject of hitting them, just to be aware.
1: Received. I'm coming up to the intersection now. I'll be out of them in just a second.

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1: Thank you, Kevin.

0: 706 Lewis. I'm out at Walmart.
1: Parking 706. Not showing any of the finality based on the permit holder. What help with the community justice?
0: Please, I'll be out.
1: Thank you,

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1: Go ahead.
0: Holder, New York, first, Charles, Zebra, David, 8223, owner up. Second, King, Victor, Robert, 5545.
1: Repeat, is the second off, owner up.
0: Stand by.

0: 702 was DIC by name and date of birth on ready.
1: Classic.
0: Last name Rose, like the flower. First name TC. Tom Adam Charles Young. Middle initial Ethan Edward. Date of birth 03/24/1971. Just give me this pass on that, please.

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1: Receive, standby.
0: 748.

0: Well, I found out that I don't believe there are benefits.
1: Okay. Try the last name, Tracy. Tom, Robert, Adam, Charles, Edward, Young. I do have a old client ID that'll help. New York 281-820-301. I repeat, 281-820-301.
0: Alright, bye-bye.

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0: I'll be out here, it's cool.
1: Great, thanks. Okay, I'll be out.

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0: You can make it your primary. 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
1: Thank you. Do you need me to take this file?
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1: status,

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For Hartford Wyatt, they're being for Lago Fire, and their request rain respond. 6910. Hotel Road. 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

0: Okay, thank you. 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
1: 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I'm still here.
0: Okay, man.

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0: NASA grid is on scene. 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

0: 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I'll be clear from that complaint. I'm going to be tied on a follow-up 26C06180. 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
0: 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Going to be Sabre 3 and Steamboat Road.
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0: 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I'm clear, back in service.
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0: Both units will be out at 9354 Moose River Road.
2: Seven four two. We'll be out at West Turn Court, ending mileage 76736, 76736.
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0: 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Myself and 745 back en route to PSB with two males starting mileage 10 is ending.
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1: Roberts Grove, New York, Kingston, Roberts, 7059.
0: 37, can you go over that site again? You're covered by the jail.
1: New York, Kingston, Roberts, 7059.
0: Thank you. 15-07.

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1: 744. We're out of the back gate, any mileage, 76751.
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0: We clear the back gate and grill to Town of Lighting Court. Wood 1, beginning mileage, same as ending.
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0: 702 Lewis, I have a Virginia tag when ready.
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0: Virginia, Charles, Robert, 8, Henry, 0, for Ocean, not sure, P is in Paul. CRAHOP.

0: 7-0 to Willis.
1: 7-0-2.
0: The Virginia Tech is going to be on our off. I do have her, DLI Steve, Anita. The other play is going to be New York. Boy, Robert, Adam, Paul. I repeat, B-R-A-A-P. It's going to be on our off on that, please.
1: Hi, Nighty, or just the date of birth on that?
0: Date of birth is 05/22/1942.
1: Okay,

0: my answer?
1: What?
0: Did you copy all the information that's in the desk?
1: Negative, all of no.
0: Frankly, just call that one.
1: Copy.
0: And that was the whole ocean and the Virginia place.
1: Copy.

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1: 745.
0: I'm out at Town of Leiden Court. Ending mileage 76768. 76768.
1: 46, 1539.

0: 706 Lewis.
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1: 706 Lewis, 6 Lewis, 6 Lewis, 6 Lewis.

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1: Bunker, back.
0: I'm clear, back in service.
1: Alright, good. 1557.

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First one's going to be Lincoln Norris Hall, 6739. LNP 6739. Second is Henry Nora Charles, 9666, HNC 9666. Both of the owner-ops. Just turn on the cash, please.

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0: be out of service 72.
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2: 745 Lewis.
1: Lewis, I'm
2: clear, town of Leyden Court, and out back to PSP, with one mail. Beginning my other exam is ending.
1: Okay, 1632.

0: 7.5 Lewis.
1: Lewis on 7.5.
0: I'm out at the back gate, sending mileage 76785.
1: Thank you, 7.5, 16, 56.

0: 7-6.
1: Hey, 7-0-6.
0: 7-0-6, if you could review 51L. Okay. Mr. Amato from earlier you spoke with, requesting another phone call.
1: Got it.
0: Yes. 15-56.

0: Turkey Tail was.
1: Oh,
0: I'm sorry, 3-1. You can show me 52 Lincoln out. Go see what's going on there.
1: We've recontacted 252 Lincoln right now.
0: Where is this?

0: 2-8-3-7-5-6. Jazz on the road. She's speaking with somebody. I'm not exactly sure what's going on there.
1: Copy's going down to the corner road address.
0: Negative.
1: Copy, can you go again on that address?
0: Try it again.
1: Can you go again on that address, please?
0: 3756 Jazz on Road.
1: Alright,
0: I'm gonna probably be on the medical call.
1: Reese, dude, it's looking like it's outside of county, but I'll start down that way until I hear different.
0: Thank you. The corner road turns into the Jazz Road.
1: Pretty decent.

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If you're continuing on, go to Lawzone 2 for further on this residence.

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1: You did a traffic violation that was transferred over from Jefferson County on Rush Crossing.
2: Affirmative. We're on the way now.
1: I'm just coming down North Carving Road. What are the details on that?
2: It's going to be right towards you again. Long Shore also is down on Texas Road. They're driving at a high rate of speed almost daily for the subject's house. Apparently it broke down on the Texas Road and they hooked a chain to it and dragged it down the Texas Road to the Monroe residence. Complaint is at 5047 Project Crossing Road.
1: Are they looking for an interview?
2: That's affirmative.
1: 1751.
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1: 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How's the return number?
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0: Moves as fast as his line fog, manpower in the roof.
1: Pines Falls, Unit 37, same traffic.
2: Pines Falls, Unit 37, Route 1853.

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0: 706 Lewis. I'm out of service, I'm a tour.
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0: 911 hang up. Showing with a 50% accuracy of 7461 Railroad Street. We did not get any sounds of distress on the other end of the line. Unable to recontact.
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3-5-0. 3-5-0. 3-5-0. 3-5-0. 3-5-0. 3-5-0. 3-5-0. 3-5-0. 3-5-0. 3-5-0. 3-5-0. 3-5-0. 3-5-0. 3-5-0. 3-5-0. 3-5-0. 3-5-0. 3-5-0. 3-5-0. 3-5-0. 3-5-0. 3-5-0. 3-5-0. 3-5-0. 3-5-0. 3-5-0. 3-5-0. 3-5-0. 3-5-0. 3-5-0. 3-5-0. 3-5-0. 3-5-0. 3-5-0. 3-5-0. 3-5-0. 3-5-0. 3-5-0. 3-5-0. 3-5-0. 3-5-0. 3-5-0. 3-5-0. 3-5-0. 3-5-0. 3-5-0. 3-5-0. 3-5-0. 3-5-0. 3-5-0. 3-5-0. 3-5-0. 3-5-0. 3-5-0.

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1: 3-0, copy.
0: 3330, the caller is requesting landline contact at this time. By his, her son took her car keys and has not returned them. Do you want to be 662 with him?
1: Copy, that's a great call.